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2: Miami is a city of vice. Weezy just put me on the game and told me that my new girl is running the import-export trade from Colombia to Miami. Says I gotta go undercover and bring her in. But before I do that, you already know the game plan. I gotta have fun with mommy.

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1: 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Right here. Right now. 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

paradise, paradise, paradise. 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Close your eyes, find